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8: Good morning, Alana McIntyre here with the latest. A manhunt is underway in Berlin after a car drove into crowds at a Pride event. One person has died and at least 15 more are injured. Some are understood to be critical. Independent journalist based in Berlin, James Jackson, says they still don't know the reason behind it.
9: We don't know if there's any political motivation, personal. It could really be anything, as we've seen from a wide range of attacks in Germany in recent years.
8: Closer to home, a body is yet to be identified after a house went up in flames south of Sydney. Crews were called to Kiama last night around 9:30 p.m. Police in Queensland have accidentally shot an innocent bystander. It's understood a man was armed with knives at a property in Cairns late yesterday, and officers were forced to open fire, hitting him in his buttocks. A stray bullet then struck a woman standing outside a home nearby. Thick fog has blanketed parts of Adelaide this morning, where drivers are being urged to take care. There are reports out today in the Sunday Telegraph that Labor's new CGT laws could mean that grieving families may be hit with a huge bill after the death of a loved one, even without a sale taking place. More than 250,000 people have been fleeing wildfires in France and Spain. And siren alerts will be sent out to mobile phones tomorrow afternoon, testing the country's emergency warning system.
0: 7HR River Sport.
8: An inspiring day two for the Aussies at the Commonwealth Games, especially in the pool, with underdog Sam Williamson claiming gold after recovering from a horrific injury that left him needing to learn how to walk again. In the AFL, the Swans are sitting second on the ladder after beating GWS by 51 points. Giants coach Adam Kingsley says if they are fortunate enough to make the playoff round, they need to be better.
10: We'll need to win five games in a row. You can't do that if you're inconsistent.
8: Hawthorn had a 93-point win over Essendon, and round 20 continues this afternoon at the Gabba. The Lions are up against Port.
11: Here's another hour of the biggest variety from the 70s to now on DAB+. This is 7HO River, 100% variety. Hey!

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9: Hi there, Alana McIntyre here with the latest. Police in Berlin are not yet clear of the motives of a driver who allegedly ploughed into a group of people celebrating Pride in the German capital. At least one person has died, 16 more are injured, some are fighting for life. A vehicle has been found abandoned in a park, with authorities unsure if they're looking for one or multiple suspects. The Prime Minister says Donald Trump's latest tariffs on Australia are unjustified. Speaking as Labor's national conference wraps up, Anthony Albanese has told the ABC's insiders the US has enjoyed a trade surplus with Australia for a long time.
10: Tariffs are a penalty on consumers in the country that imposes them. This will lead to higher costs in the United States and undermine the trading relationship that we have with our US friends.
9: Police in Queensland have accidentally shot an innocent bystander. It's understood a man was armed with knives at a property in Cairns, and officers were forced to open fire, hitting him in the elbow and buttocks. A stray bullet then struck a woman standing outside her home nearby. She is in a stable condition. A body has been found after a house went up in flames south of Sydney, and Katy Perry is deeply appalled and angry to see firework used as a backing track for a video of military strikes by the White House on TikTok.
0: 7HO River Sport.
9: A huge day for the Aussies at the Commonwealth Games, with one swimmer claiming gold after recovering from a nasty injury. Sally Pearson has more.
11: On what was an emotional end to day two of the Commonwealth Games, Sam Williamson was a surprise winner in the men's 100-metre breaststroke, claiming gold in a thrilling finish. Australia also stormed to victory in the mixed 4x100-metre freestyle relay, with Shayna Jack adding another gold medal to her collection in what will be her final Commonwealth Games.
9: The Western Bulldogs have locked in a top 10 spot. They beat Richmond by 57 points. Round 20 continues this afternoon. The Lions are up against Port. And Tim Zhu takes on Errol Spence Jr. today in Sydney.
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0: 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The biggest songs from the 70s to now continue soon.
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6: I'm John Fabris. Police in Germany have identified an Islamist suspect who drove into the crowd at a Berlin Pride parade, hitting a tree and fleeing on foot. One's dead, 17 injured. Berlin's mayor describing it as a happy atmosphere in the lead-up.
7: As sad as it is to say this, there's never 100% security. Now we have to analyse how this could have happened.
6: Queensland police shooting two people yesterday afternoon in Cairns is under investigation. They shot a 28-year-old man, allegedly armed with knives, and a 50-year-old female bystander was struck.
8: A wide range of use of force options were deployed to try and effect the arrest, but a very, very dynamic situation.
6: Assistant Commissioner Graham Payne. And as the buzz around a leadership challenge to Victoria's Premier grows louder, Attorney General Sonia Kilkenny today branding it idle gossip.
9: It's only hurting Victorians at a time when Victorians need us all to be focused on them, and that is exactly what Jacinda Allen and our Labor government, our team, is doing.
0: 7HO River Sport.
10: Brisbane and Port Adelaide resume round 20 of the AFL at the Gabba. Power coach Josh Carr relishing the challenge of taking on the reigning premiers.
11: For us, it's about embracing the journey that we're on and embracing the way that we're playing, and we get that opportunity against a really good team.
10: Australia is dominating the Commonwealth Games medal tally after day two in Glasgow with 23. Sam Short, Sam Williamson, Alex Perkins, Molly O'Callaghan, and the mixed 4x100 metre relay team victorious in the pool overnight. Australia's women's artistic gymnastics team also struck gold. On court, the Diamonds opening their defence with a 99-38 win over Tonga. Captain Liz Watson has told Seven a tougher test awaits.
12: It's going to get really busy from now on. Day one for us, we've got a really big game tomorrow against England, so hitting a really, I guess, top five nation really soon.
10: In boxing, Aussie Tim Zhu and American star Errol Spence Jr. step into the ring for their blockbuster bout in Sydney. And in F1, Aussie Oscar Piastri to start fifth in tonight's Hungarian Grand Prix. That's sport, I'm Harrison Preed.
0: Here's another hour of the biggest variety from the 70s to now. On DAB+, this is 7HO River, 100% variety.

0: This is 7HR River on DAB+. The biggest songs from the 70s to now continue soon.
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8: I'm John Fabris. An Islamist suspect is being hunted in Germany, where a van was driven into a crowd at Berlin's Pride celebration. One is dead, 17 are injured. This man spoke to DW News.
9: It's a dark day for our community. We have to see how we'll get through this. But I think the Berlin Pride will never be the same as it was.
8: A 28-year-old man shot in Cairns by Queensland police yesterday afternoon is alleged to have been armed with knives. Assistant Commissioner Graham Payne giving an update.
10: The male 28-year-old will be charged sometime soon with a range of offences, and we will continue to progress the investigation and conduct a review.
8: A 50-year-old woman bystander was accidentally hit in the leg by a bullet. Both are stable. And Victoria's Attorney General's hosing down talk of an imminent leadership challenge for the Premier. Sonia Kilkenny pledging full support for Jacinta Allen.
11: And this idle gossip doesn't help Victorians. We know Victorians are hurting right now.
0: 7HR River Sport.
12: Let's head to the Gabba first up, where at last check the Lions were leading Port by 7 points in the second quarter. Round 20 wrapping up at Marvel. North Melbourne and St Kilda doing battle. Roos coach Alistair Clarkson says it's a scramble to break into the top 10.
13: Clogging up that middle part of the ladder, hoping to get into the top 6 or 7 or 8 sides in the competition. Another significant challenge for us this week. You know, they've been playing some really good footy, the Saints.
12: And plenty of highlights overnight at the Commonwealth Games in Glasgow. Our reporter Sally Pearson has more.
14: The swimming got off to a flying start with an Australian clean sweep in the men's 400-metre freestyle final. Sam Short claimed gold in 3:41.25 ahead of Elijah Winnington in silver, with Benjamin Gobins rounding out the podium in bronze. Molly O'Callaghan continued her golden form, producing a dominant performance to win the women's 200-metre freestyle. Alex Perkins also struck gold, taking out the women's 50-metre butterfly, and the Diamonds have begun their gold medal campaign in style, defeating Tonga in their opening netball match.
12: That's Sport. I'm Harrison Freed.
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0: 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The biggest songs from the 70s to now continue soon.
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8: I'm John Fabris. A van driven into a pride parade crowd in Berlin killed one and injured 17, some in a life-threatening condition. Police are pursuing an Islamist suspect and the mayor's reviewing security.
9: And where there may have been weaknesses in the security planning, I can't see any at the moment, but the most important thing is that we find the person or persons responsible for this.
8: A 50-year-old woman standing near her front door in Cairns was unintentionally shot in the leg as Queensland police fired at an allegedly armed man. Police shot the 28-year-old in the backside and elbow. Assistant Commissioner Graham Payne calling it a dynamic situation.
10: We currently have our Ethical Standards Command involved. They will conduct an independent investigation.
8: And India's cockroach party protests ignited by exam paper leaks have turned into celebration on the resignation of the Education Minister.
11: I honestly was not expecting the government to, you know, bow down to the people so quickly, but it happened. Our constitution won. Our voices were heard.
2: 7HR River Sport.
12: Into the third term at the Gabba, where the Lions are leading the Power by 8 points. Max King is making his long-awaited return from injury for St Kilda against North Melbourne at Marvel. The 26-year-old playing his first senior game in more than 750 days, with coach Ross Lyon confident he'll make an impact.
13: We were the smallest team in the AFL last week on average height. Max is 204 centimetres and 102 kilos.
12: Roos AFLW star Jasmine Garner will captain Australia in next Saturday's clash against Island at North Sydney Oval. Brisbane dual premiership player Orla O'Dwyer leads the Irish outfit. And Oscar Piastri has been promoted to third on the grid for tonight's F1 Hungarian Grand Prix. The Aussie admitting it's been a frustrating build-up after initially qualifying fifth.
14: Yeah, it's not been the easiest for sure. It's just been a bit of a struggle. Today's been a bit better with the updates to the car, and the wind direction was a little bit more friendly to us. But yeah, it was just a shame on the last lap not to be able to show anything.
12: That's Sport. I'm Harrison Preed.
0: Here's another hour of the biggest variety from the 70s to now on DAB+. This is 7HO River, 100% variety.

0: This is 7HR River on DAB+. 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
10: I'm John Fabris. Police are chasing a suspect known to them in Germany, where a van was driven into a Berlin Pride celebration crowd. One person's dead, 17 injured. Police are looking to arrest an Islamist suspect.
11: The car then hit a tree, and the driver apparently got out of the vehicle and made off in an unknown direction.
10: Idle gossip is how Victoria's Attorney General describes Jacinta Allen's about to be toppled as Premier by her party. Sonia Kilkenny today insisting the Labor government's united on easing financial distress.
12: Jacinta Allen and our government is focused squarely on supporting Victorians, particularly with cost of living.
10: And 20 days of protests led by India's youth have secured the resignation of the Education Minister and compensation for families of 21 students who died by suicide. They started over leaked exam papers.
13: Enough is enough. They will give their 100% to hold the government accountable, and they have to listen to us.
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14: Full time at the cover, where the Lions have thumped Port Adelaide 126-67 at Marvel Stadium. St Kilda up by 16 points over the Roos a short time ago in the second term. Well, a fearless brand of footy is driving the Blues charge for a wild card spot. Carlton clinching a 13-point win over Gold Coast yesterday to sit 10th on the table. Forward Francis Evans has told Seven they've stopped their second half fade outs.
15: Yeah, we're just kind of doubling down on what we're doing in the first half, which is just our pressure and contest and just trying to play our way consistently for four quarters, which we probably were going away from when we were fading. So just trying to continue to be brave with the ball.
14: And in boxing, Tim Zhu has won his bout with Errol Spence Jr. in Sydney. The pair going the distance, with the Aussie declared the winner by unanimous decision. He's told Fox Sports he had doubts about taking on the American superstar.
16: There was nights where actually, you know, I had sleepless nights thinking about, man, am I in my depth? It was one hell of a show. I understand why he's one of the greats.
14: That's Vaughan. I'm Harrison Preeb.
0: Here's another hour of the biggest variety from the 70s to now on DAB+. 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
6: I'm John Fabris. Australia's H5 bird flu tally rises to 20 as two more cases from SA come back positive from testing. The greater crested terns were from beaches in Adelaide and near Robe in the southeast. A man died in a boat capsize near Bear Island in Sydney's east this morning. Another, a 74-year-old, was taken to hospital in a stable condition. An Islamist-connected man known to German police is a suspect over a van running into the crowd at a Berlin Pride parade. Berlin's mayor describing a happy mood prior to one person dying and 17 injured.
7: As sad as it is to say this, but there's never 100% security. Now we have to analyse how this could have happened.
6: And jubilations replace protests in India as the education minister resigns due to an exam scandal linked to the suicide of 21 students. It's also been agreed peaceful protesters won't be prosecuted.
8: Finally we won. I went on hunger strike by the lathis and tear gas.
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9: Brisbane's made it 7 on the trot, surging to a 126-67 victory over the Power at the Gabba. The Lions piling on 14 majors in a dominant second half, including a goal of the year contender for Sam Draper.
10: Yeah, that's pretty good. I'm pretty happy with that. I'm really enjoying my footy at the moment. I'm just happy to be back playing and injury-free.
9: On Fox Footy, St Kilda trailing North Melbourne by 2 points in the third term at Marvel Stadium. In boxing, Aussie Tim Zoos won his bout with Errol Spence Jr. by unanimous decision in Sydney. Oscar Piastri has been promoted to third on the grid for tonight's F1 Hungarian Grand Prix. McLaren teammate Lando Norris to start on pole. Australia on top of the medal tally at the Commonwealth Games in Glasgow with 12 gold, 5 silver and 6 bronze. Aussie Lucas Herbert carries a 3-shot lead entering the final round of LIV Golf in the UK. Grace Kim tied 24th at 4 over in round 4 of LPGA Scottish Open. And today Pogacar leads the Tour de France with just one stage remaining. That's Sport. I'm Harrison Freed.
11: Here's another hour of the biggest variety from the 70s to now on DAB+. This is 7HO River, 100% variety.

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6: Hi, I'm Sally Pearson. Competition continues at the Commonwealth Games. Molly O'Callaghan, Meg Harris and Shayna Jack compete in the women's 100-metre freestyle while the Diamonds hit the court against England. Roos star Jasmine Garner will captain Australia in next Saturday's AFLW International against Ireland at North Sydney Oval. Brisbane dual premiership player Orla O'Dwyer leads the Irish outfit. The Broncos and Warriors have chalked wins in the NRLW and the Aussie Stingers have won bronze at the Water Polo World Cup, defeating Russia 12-9.
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8: I'm John Fabris. Positive results for H5 bird flu have come from two greater crested terns in SA found on beaches in Adelaide and near Robe. It raises Australia's cases to 20. Victoria's Attorney General's hosting down talk of an imminent leadership challenge for the Premier, Sonia Kilkenny pledging full support for Jacinta Allen.
9: And this idle gossip doesn't help Victorians. We know Victorians are hurting right now.
8: A suspect known for links to Islamist groups is being hunted by police in Germany, where a van was driven into a crowd at Berlin's Pride celebration. One is dead, 17 are injured, some critically. And India's Cockroach Party protests, ignited by exam paper leaks, have turned into celebration on the resignation of the education minister.
10: I honestly was not expecting the government to, you know, bow down to the people so quickly. But it happened. Our constitution won. Our voices were heard.
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11: The clock winding down at Marvel Stadium, where St Kilda leads North Melbourne by 24 points. Earlier, the Lions thrashed Port Adelaide 126-67 at the Gabba, cementing their spot in AFL's top four. Day three of the Comm Games to get underway in Glasgow. Our reporter Sally Pearson with the preview.
12: In another huge night in the pool, Cam McAvoy leading the charge in the men's 50-metre freestyle final as he chases the elusive gold medal. Sienna Tui returns for the women's 100-metre breaststroke final alongside Ella Ramsey. Matt Temple will go head-to-head with Canadian Josh Liendo in a thrilling men's 100-metre butterfly final. Iona Alexandra Anderson and Hannah Fredericks contest the women's 100-metre backstroke final, while Lani Pallister is the favourite in the women's 1500-metre freestyle final. And in the netball, Australian Diamonds face England in a blockbuster second pool match.
11: Behind the wheel, Aussie Oscar Piastri starts third in tonight's F1 Hungarian Grand Prix, and Tim Zhu has sent American boxing star Errol Spence Jr. into retirement with a unanimous decision. Victory in Sydney. That's sport. I'm Harrison Freed.
0: Here's another hour of the biggest variety from the 70s to now on DAB+. 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
0: 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This is 7HR River, 100% variety.

0: This is 7HR River on DAB+. 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
10: 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I can't wait. I'm going to join the AFL team, try out dancing, and learn Mandarin. I'm so excited to go surfing, go on camps, and I'll try out for the musical. I'm going to have so many adventures.
9: Sounds awesome. 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
0: 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On DAB+, this is 7HR River, 100% variety. 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
1: Hey, where are you going for Year 7 next year?
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5: Today's weather update is brought to you by you. So how's it looking out there? Bright, wet, foggy? Whatever the weather, be sure to adjust your driving accordingly. Because no two drives are the same, even on the same road. Different day, different drive. Drive to the conditions.
0: 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On DAB+, this is 7HR River, 100% variety. If I have

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8: Good morning, I'm Britt Aylin, joining you from the Hobart newsroom. First to the state's north, where a woman has died after a fiery crash on the West Tamar Highway on Friday afternoon. The 39-year-old was the sole occupant of a Nissan Navara travelling north when a man behind the wheel of a Skoda is believed to have collided with her head-on. The 42-year-old man from WA, who was pronounced dead at the scene, is understood to have been involved in a serious wounding incident at a home at Exeter prior to the crash, in which a woman in her 40s sustained multiple stab wounds. She remains in hospital this morning in a serious but stable condition, while police are preparing a report for the coroner. Still on our state's roads, and the occupants of an RV that caught fire on Midland Highway yesterday morning have been treated for burns. It happened up near Simmons Plains at around 10 a.m, impacting northbound traffic. New Norfolk's gaining a new subdivision featuring around 100 lots on land secured by the Tasmanian government at Kensington Park. It's intended for approximately 15% of the site to be social and affordable housing, with Derwent Valley Mayor Michelle Dracoulis looking forward to the development of more homes in the area.
9: So this is a fantastic outcome for our community. We definitely need more housing stock, and the knowledge that a lot of this will be available to people entering the market for the first time is wonderful for local families.
8: Australia is leading the medal tally in Glasgow as day three of the Commonwealth Games nears its end. We've bagged another 7 medals in the pool overnight, including gold to Tim Hodge, who's told 7 he's wrapped after taking

0: The 100-metre backstroke S9.
1: Yeah, I knew going into this race, it would be a fight for the finish. Everyone in that race, in their own right, had the guts and the know-how to win a gold medal, and so I'm just extremely stoked to be able to come out on top.
0: Iona Anderson's won gold in the women's 100 backstroke, and Jessie Moore secured a bronze medal in the men's gymnastics final. And I'll have more sport for you in just a sec. But first, a NASA astronaut and two Russian cosmonauts have returned to Earth after a 241-day stint aboard the International Space Station. The capsule carrying the group landed in Kazakhstan.
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0: In AFL, Josh Carr believes the Lions have been pushing the limits, with one of Port's stars copping rough treatment during the side's 59-point loss to the Gabba. Brisbane's Ty Gallup's in hot water for a dangerous tackle and shove in the back of Mitch Georgiades, and the power coach says it's not a good look.
4: But I'm on the other side of it, so, you know, they're a team that plays tough and probably pushes the limits, and we got the free kick, so we got rewarded. Probably not much more to say.
0: The Saints were yesterday's other winners, taking down North Melbourne 93-62. And defending Formula One champion Lando Norris has claimed his first victory of the season, taking out the Hungarian Grand Prix ahead of Max Verstappen and Kimi Antonelli, while Oscar Piastri was forced to retire due to a gearbox failure. That's the latest in news and sport. I'm Britt Aylin.
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10: Morning, I'm Britt Anglin in the Hobart newsroom. A 39-year-old woman has died in hospital after a horror crash on the West Tamar Highway up in the state's north on Friday afternoon. It's believed a man behind the wheel of a Skoda collided head-on with her Nissan Navara at around 20 to 5. The man from WA was killed in the crash. He's said to have been fleeing the scene of a violent incident at a home at Exeter a short time earlier, in which a woman in her 40s received multiple stab wounds. She remains in hospital this morning in a serious but stable condition. Fire authorities have extinguished a small fire at Tinderbox overnight. Crews from Kingston and Margate arrived at the Tinderbox Road address to find a couch alight. No injuries have been reported. Overseas now, police in Germany have confirmed a ramming and stabbing attack at a Pride event in Berlin is being treated as a terrorist attack, with the suspect shot dead by officers. The man was located following a massive manhunt before reportedly running at police with a weapon before he was shot. Meantime, more than 330,000 people have now been evacuated from parts of France and Spain as wildfires continue to burn out of control. Over 42,000 hectares of land has been burnt in southwest France alone. 9.3 hectares of land at New Norfolk, purchased by the Tasmanian government, is set to be unlocked for housing development. Housing and Planning Minister Kerry Vincent says it'll be rezoned through a housing land supply order before proceeding to a development application process through the Derwent Valley Council.
11: The old trotting track at Kensington Park developed into approximately 100 affordable lots. This is just a great opportunity right next to the high school, within walking distance of the town centre, for this sort of development to happen.
10: And there's been more success for our Aussies in Glasgow overnight as Australia leads the medal tally with 15 gold, 9 silver and 11 bronze. Baton bearer Tim Hodge added to the gold tally with a win in the 100-metre backstroke S9, while Iona Anderson won the women's 100-metre backstroke. Cam McAvoy took out the 50 free ahead of fellow Aussies Flynn Southam and Jamie Jack. Matt Temple and Ben Armbruster took silver and bronze in the 100-metre butterfly, and Jesse Moore was awarded bronze in the men's gymnastic final.
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10: In footy, St Kilda's driven a dagger through the Roos finals hopes with a 93-62 victory at Marvel. The result sees North Melbourne drift further from the top 10 with a tough run home. But coach Alistair Clarkson says the focus is building towards next season.
12: We're not quite there yet. We're competitive. Missed opportunity. Well, we missed opportunity every time that you play. If you get beaten, we'll just get ourselves ready for the Hawks next week and roll up the sleeves and get going again.
10: The Lions were yesterday's other winners, taking down Port 126-67. And Oscar Piastri slammed McLaren's team strategy after a disappointing Hungarian Grand Prix. The Aussie hit the lead before he was pitted and then was stuck behind back markers before a faulty gearbox forced him to retire. His teammate Lando Norris took out the race. That's the latest in news and sport. I'm Britt Aylin.
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6: Good morning. In the Hobart newsroom, I'm Britt Aylin. Police are preparing a report for the coroner after the death of a second person following a fiery crash up on the West Tamar Highway at Lagana on Friday afternoon. A 39-year-old woman died in hospital yesterday. She was the sole occupant of a Nissan Navara travelling north when it's believed to have been struck head-on by a Skoda. The man behind the wheel of the other vehicle died at the scene. He's understood to be linked to a violent stabbing incident shortly before the crash. State Labor's shining a spotlight on teacher wellbeing, with new data released under Right to Information revealing a 26% increase in workers' compensation claims for psychological injuries. Among employees of the Department for Education, Children and Young People in the 12 months of July compared to the 2024-25 financial year. Physical injury claims also saw an increase, up by around 10%. Opposition leader Josh Willey says it's evidence of the increasing pressure on our state's education workforce, while Education Minister Joe Palmer has reiterated the government's commitment to supporting teachers through initiatives such as the School Staff Wellbeing Response Team. Cam McAvoy has claimed his first ever individual Commonwealth gold in Glasgow this morning. He took out the 50 freestyle ahead of fellow Aussies Flynn Southam in second and Jamie Jack in third.
7: It's nice. I feel like I've collected all the Infinity Stones, so it's a good feeling.
6: McAvoy on seven there. Australia's continuing to lead the medal tally with a number of wins overnight, including Iona Anderson in women's 100 backstroke and Tim Hodge in the S9 100 backstroke. At last check, we were sitting on 16 gold, 9 silver and 13 bronze. A new housing plan's been unveiled at New Norfolk through the mixed-use development of around 100 land lots. The Tasmanian government's bought 9.3 hectares at Kensington Park for rezoning through the Derwent Valley Council. Housing and Planning Minister Kerry Vincent anticipating plenty of demand.
8: When you think about we've got the Incat, one of the largest employers in Tasmania, wanting to move up this area. We've still got the strength of Boyer here. The employment opportunities of a nice town will make sure that this will be a very popular area for Homes Tas to develop.
6: And Victorian Premier Jacinta Allen could face a leadership challenge as early as tomorrow. The Premier was reportedly told last night that she lost the support of the Labor caucus.
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9: Woo! Beautiful. Car was unbelievable today. Well done, guys.
6: Red Bull's Max Verstappen was second, with Kimi Antonelli third. Aussie Oscar Piastri led after the first lap, but failed to finish due to a gearbox issue. And in AFL, Brisbane coach Chris Fagan's defending his side's ferocious style following the Lions' 59-point win over the Power at the Gabba. It's after Port's coach accused the side of playing on the edge, with Ty Gallop under scrutiny for a dangerous tackle and shove.
10: You don't be one of the better teams in the competition if you don't play a hard physical brand, so I think that's what we do. I don't think we do it unfairly.
6: The Saints were yesterday's other winners, defeating North Melbourne 93-62. And that's the latest in news and sport. I'm Britt Aylin.
4: 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Made in Hobart, 7 days a week. Here's another hour of the biggest variety from the 70s to now.
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8: Morning, I'm Brit Aylin in the Hobart newsroom. We'll start up in the state's north, where a woman has died in hospital after a fiery crash on the West Tamar Highway on Friday afternoon. The 39-year-old was the sole occupant of a Nissan Navara travelling north when a man behind the wheel of a Skoda is believed to have collided with her head-on. The 42-year-old man from WA, who was pronounced dead at the scene, is understood to have been involved in a serious wounding incident at a home at Exeter shortly prior to the crash, in which a woman in her 40s sustained multiple stab wounds. She remains in hospital this morning in a serious but stable condition, while police are preparing a report for the coroner. Meantime, a man's been charged with murder following the death of a woman in the Melbourne suburb of Clyde North. First responders found her with critical injuries when they arrived at a home on Generation Drive around 6:30 last night. She was taken to hospital, where she later died. Australia continues to lead the medal tally at the Commonwealth Games in Glasgow with 5 more gold this morning, all in the pool. Tim Hodge won the S9 100 backstroke before Iona Anderson claimed the women's 100 backstroke, while Cam McAvoy led an Aussie clean sweep in the men's 50 free to claim his first ever individual Commonwealth gold. Lani Pallister won the 1500 by a pool length, and our men took out the 4x200 freestyle relay. Tasmania's Education Minister says the state government's committed to ensuring its teachers are safe, supported and able to focus on educating and caring for our children and young people. It's after Labor unveiled new data obtained under Right to Information that found in the 12 months to July, the Education Department was subject to 175 workers' compensation claims for psychological injuries, up from 139 in the year prior. Physical injury claims also saw an increase of around 10%. Opposition leader Josh Willies described the workforce as being at breaking point, but Joe Palmer's pointed to initiatives like the School Staff Wellbeing Response Team and support service Wellbeing Connect as evidence of the government's efforts to combat the rising numbers. And a NASA astronaut and two Russian cosmonauts have returned to Earth after a 241-day stint aboard the International Space Station. The capsule carrying the group landed in Kazakhstan.
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8: In sport, the Saints are back in an AFL wildcard spot with a 31-point win over North Melbourne at Marvel. But it's come at a cost, with Max King's first senior game in 757 days cut short by another injury blow as he left the field with a hamstring complaint. Coach Ross Lyon forced to defend his selection.
9: Well, I don't even know what the outcome is, so how can it be an error before there's an outcome? But we stand by our decision to play him. We have high-performance experts, we have load, we have conditioning. No, we're really quite confident.
8: Defending F1 champion Lando Norris has claimed his first victory of the season, taking out the Hungarian Grand Prix ahead of Max Verstappen and Kimi Antonelli. Oscar Piastri was forced to retire with gearbox failure. And the Tour de France has wrapped up in Paris this morning, with Tadej Pogacar winning a record-equaling fifth title. That's the latest in news and sport. I'm Britt Aylin.
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9: In the Hobart newsroom, good morning, I'm Britt Aylin. A 39-year-old woman has died in hospital after a horror crash on the West Tamar Highway up in the state's north on Friday afternoon. It's believed a man behind the wheel of a Skoda collided head-on with her Nissan Navara at around 20 to 5. The man from WA was killed in the crash. He's said to have been fleeing the scene of a violent incident at a home at Exeter a short time earlier, in which a woman in her 40s received multiple stab wounds. She is in a serious but stable condition this morning. German authorities have shot dead the suspect in a terror attack at a Berlin Pride event. One person died and 29 others have been injured after a van ploughed into crowds before the 21-year-old driver began attacking people with a machete. French officials are mulling whether to evacuate the city of Bordeaux as wildfires continue to burn out of control. One blaze is burning just 30 k's away from the wine capital. More than 330,000 people have been evacuated so far from parts of France and Spain. Back home, a Lions MP says Tasmania should focus on sentencing reforms to reduce gun-related crime in our state instead of limiting the number of firearms that an individual can own. The state government's omitted the recommended caps from its legislation, instead suggesting mandatory sentencing for criminals found

0: guilty of stealing guns or found to be in possession of stolen weapons, something Shooters, Fishers and Farmers member Carlo DeFalco says he supports.
1: A lot of the firearms crimes is because of people who've stolen firearms. And now it's a no-brainer that you deal with those people and you'll greatly increase public safety.
0: Cam McAvoy has finally added a Commonwealth Games gold medal to complete his trophy cabinet. He took out the 50-metre free in Glasgow this morning in an Aussie clean sweep ahead of Flynn Southam and Jamie Jack. Australia's won 5 gold medals overnight, including one for Iona Anderson in the women's 100 backstroke and a win for our men in the 4x200-metre freestyle relay. And I'll have more sport for you in just a sec. But first, the world's biggest electric catamaran is preparing to leave Hobart for South America. Local shipbuilder Incat's finished production on the Black Marlin, which is due to depart next week.
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0: Lando Norris has taken out the Hungarian Formula One Grand Prix, but his Aussie McLaren teammate Oscar Piastri failed to finish after his car broke down, despite leading at the end of the first lap.
6: Yeah, that was definitely the highlight of my race, and it went pretty downhill from there.
0: Max Verstappen was second, with Drivers' Championship leader Kimi Antonelli in third. And in the AFL, it looked like the power switched off in the second half as the Lions surged to a 126-67 victory at the Gabba. Port leaked 14 goals after the break, with coach Josh Carr admitting they struggled to match Brisbane's tempo.
7: They would have spoken about it at halftime, and great coach and obviously really good players, and they would have been aware of the game that they were playing that first half, so I'd probably put a fair bit on them that they lifted the tempo and we weren't able to grow with it.
0: That's the latest. I'm Brit Aylin.
5: 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Made in Hobart, 7 days a week. Here's another hour of the biggest variety from the 70s to now on DAB+. This is 7HR River, 100% variety.

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7: Good morning, I'm Brit Aylin in the Hobart newsroom. Police are preparing a report for the coroner after the death of a second person following a fiery crash up on the West Tamar Highway at Lagana on Friday afternoon. A 39-year-old woman died in hospital yesterday. She was the sole occupant of a Nissan Navara travelling north when it's believed to have been struck head-on by a Skoda. The man behind the wheel of the other vehicle died at the scene. He's understood to be linked to a violent stabbing incident shortly before the crash. New data has revealed a 26% increase in workers' compensation claims for psychological injuries among employees of Tasmania's Department for Education, Children and Young People. That's in the 12 months to July compared to the 2024-25 financial year, while physical injury claims rose by around 10% in that same period. The figures were obtained by State Labor through a right to information request, with leader Josh Willey arguing that they illustrate the increasing pressure on our state's education workforce. While Education Minister Joe Palmer has reiterated the government's commitment to supporting teachers through initiatives such as the School Staff Wellbeing Response Team. Australia is continuing to lead the medal tally at the Commonwealth Games in Glasgow with five more gold this morning, all of them in the pool. Tim Hodge won the S9 100 backstroke before Iona Anderson claimed the women's 100 metre backstroke, while Cam McAvoy led an Aussie clean sweep in the men's 50 free to claim his first ever individual Commonwealth gold. Lani Pallister won the 1500 by a pool length and our men took out the 4x200 metre freestyle relay. The TFS has extinguished a small fire at Tinderbox overnight. Crews from Kingston and Margate arrived at the Tinderbox Road address to find a couch alight. No injuries have been reported. Meantime, the occupants of an RV destroyed in a fire on the Midland Highway yesterday morning have been treated for burns. It happened up near Simmons Plains at around 10 a.m, impacting northbound traffic. And New Norfolk is set to gain a new subdivision featuring around 100 lots on land secured by the Tasmanian government at Kensington Park. It's intended for approximately 15% of the site to be social and affordable housing, with Derwent Valley Mayor Michelle Dracoulis looking forward to the development of more homes in the area.
8: So this is a fantastic outcome for our community. 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
7: In AFL, St Kilda's driven a dagger through the Roos finals hopes with a 93-62 victory at Marvel. The result sees North Melbourne drift further from the top 10 with a tough run home. But coach Alistair Clarkson says the focus is building towards next season.
12: We're not quite there yet. We're competitive. Missed opportunity, or missed opportunity every time that you play if you get beaten. We'll just get ourselves ready for the Hawks next week and, you know, roll up the sleeves and get going again.
7: And McLaren's Lando Norris has won his first F1 race of the year, taking out the Hungarian Grand Prix this morning.
13: Car was unbelievable today. Well done, guys. Incredible. Flying. Thank you so much for the car. Nice to finally be able to do it all for you again.
7: 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Max Verstappen was second, while Aussie Oscar Piastri failed to finish due to a gearbox issue. With the latest in news and sport, I'm Brit Aylin.
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1: Good morning, I'm Britt Aylin in the Hobart Newsroom. Australia's added five more gold medals to the tally at the Commonwealth Games in Glasgow. Sally Pearson has the latest.
2: Cam McAvoy finally has his Com Games gold medal in the 50-metre freestyle. He was the fastest off the blocks and into the water, finishing strong in a Games record time of 20.97 seconds. Lani Pallister continues her medal haul with a gold medal performance in the 1500-metre final, finishing strongly in a time just off her personal best of 15 minutes 41. The Aussie men's 4x200-metre relay team were dominant in their win over England, coming away with gold in a Games record time of 7 minutes and 1 second. In the gymnastics, Brianna Scott claimed the silver medal with a score of 52.9.
1: Putting your phone on silent won't stop the AusAlert alarm when it comes through at around 2 o'clock this afternoon. It's the biggest test yet for the new system, which is designed to deliver emergency info straight to our phones in the event of a police situation, natural disaster or other event that could impact community safety.
3: And then it's up to the lead emergency service agency of whatever the event is to determine whether they use the AusAlert system or provide information through other mechanisms. So it's very much dependent on the type and severity of the event that we're dealing with.
1: Federal Emergency Management Minister Christy McBain there. The system's expected to go live in October. A woman has died in hospital after a fiery crash on the West Tamar Highway up in the state's north on Friday afternoon. The 39-year-old was the sole occupant of a Nissan Navara travelling north when a man behind the wheel of a Skoda is believed to have collided with her head-on. The 42-year-old man from WA, who was pronounced dead at the scene, is understood to have been involved in a serious wounding incident at a home at Exeter prior to the crash, in which a woman in her 40s sustained multiple stab wounds. She remains in hospital this morning in a serious but stable condition. Police are preparing a report for the coroner. Shooters, Fishers and Farmers MP Carlo DeFalco says the state government should not bow to pressure to cap the number of firearms that Tasmanians can own. The government's proposed reforms are currently out for consultation, with limits on individual ownership notably omitted. The member for Lyons explaining he supports mandatory sentencing for criminals who steal firearms.
4: Absolutely mandatory sentencing. Our view is, and always has been, if you want to improve public safety, you need to deal with the people that are endangering the safety of the public.
1: The comments come after new data released last week revealed 155 guns had been stolen across 40 incidents between June 2025 and May of this year. Of those, 126 are still at large, while police have recovered just 29. A new housing plan has been unveiled at New Norfolk through the mixed-use development of around 100 landlots. The Tasmanian government's bought 9.3 hectares at Kensington Park for rezoning through the Derwent Valley Council. Housing and Planning Minister Kerry Vincent anticipating plenty of demand.
5: When you think about we've got the Incat, one of the largest employers in Tasmania, wanting to move up this area. We've still got the strength of Boyer here. The employment opportunities of a nice town will make sure that this will be a very popular area for Homes Tas to develop.
0: 7HO River Sport.
1: In sport, no luck for Aussie Oscar Piastri at the Hungarian Formula One Grand Prix overnight. The McLaren driver was leading the race after the first lap, but then made contact with Carlos Sainz and eventually couldn't finish after his car broke down.
6: Getting taken out by a backmark is never really one of the things you think can go wrong, but I was proven wrong. And then obviously the gearbox, so not the easiest of things.
1: Lando Norris won the race with Max Verstappen second and Kimi Antonelli third. In AFL, power coach Josh Carr's accused the Lions of pushing the limits, with one of Port's starts copping rough treatment during the side's 59-point loss at the Gabba. Brisbane's Ty Gallup's in hot water for a dangerous tackle and shove in the back of Mitch Georgiades. And the Tour de France has wrapped up in Paris this morning, with Tadej Pogacar winning a record-equalling fifth title. That's the latest in news and sport. I'm Britt Aylin.
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0: Here's another hour of the biggest variety from the 70s to now on DAB+. 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
2: Good morning, I'm Britt Aylin. Phones across Tasmania and the country will buzz as one at 2 o'clock this afternoon as the nation's new AusAlert systems put through its biggest test after last month's trial in Launceston. Federal Emergency Management Minister Christy McBain says our handsets will vibrate and sound an alarm, even if we have them on silent.
3: Because obviously if we were in a real emergency and it is a rapidly changing event, we need to provide that siren so people can make some decisions about what they may need to do in those circumstances. So it will override do not disturb and silent settings.
2: Australia is well ahead on top of the medal tally after a dominant night at the Commonwealth Games. Our athletes claimed 5 golds in the pool, courtesy of the men's 400-metre relay team, Lani Pallister, Tim Hodge, Iona Anderson and Cam McAvoy, who'll be bringing home his first ever Commonwealth gold after taking out the 50-metre freestyle.
4: Getting the gold after 12 years, I was silver here in Glasgow and bronze on the Gold Coast, so I've got all three of them as well, which is really nice.
2: That's on 7 there. State Labor's put a spotlight on teacher wellbeing, with documents accessed under Right to Information revealing a 26% increase in workers' compensation claims for psychological injuries among employees of the Department for Education, Children and Young People in the 12 months to July, compared to the 2024-25 financial year. Physical injury claims also saw an increase, up by 10%. Opposition leader Josh Willey warning that the Treasurer's budget cuts won't help the situation.
5: It's going to put more pressure on our teachers, our support staff, and the people trying to deliver good education outcomes in Tasmania.
2: While Education Minister Joe Palmer's reiterated the government's commitment to supporting teachers through initiatives such as the School Staff Wellbeing Response Team. Lions MP says Tasmania should focus on sentencing reforms to reduce gun-related crime in our state instead of limiting the number of firearms that an individual can own. The state government's omitted recommended caps from its proposed legislation, instead suggesting mandatory sentencing for criminals found guilty of stealing guns or in possession of stolen weapons, something Shooters, Fishers and Farmers member Carlo DeFalco says he supports.
6: A lot of the firearms crimes is because of people who've stolen firearms. And now it's a no-brainer that you deal with those people and you'll greatly increase public safety.
2: The comments come after new data released last week revealed 155 guns had been stolen across 40 incidents between June of 2025 and May of this year. Of those, 126 are still at large, while police have recovered just 29. Overseas now, and police in Germany have confirmed a ramming and stabbing attack at a pride event in Berlin is being treated as a terrorist attack, with the suspect shot dead by officers. The man was located following a massive manhunt before reportedly running towards authorities with a weapon. And more than 330,000 people have now been evacuated from parts of France and Spain as wildfires continue to burn out of control. The blazes have torn through over 42,000 hectares in southwest France alone.
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2: In sport, Brisbane coach Chris Fagan's defending his side's ferocious style following the Lions' 59-point win over the Power at the Gabba. It's after Port's coach accused the side of playing on the edge, with Ty Gallop under scrutiny for a dangerous tackle and shove.
7: You don't be one of the better teams in the competition if you don't play a hard physical brand, so I think that's what we do. I don't think we do it unfairly.
2: And McLaren's Lando Norris has won his first F1 race of the year, taking out the Hungarian Grand Prix this morning.
8: Car was unbelievable today. Well done, guys. Incredible. Thank you so much for the car. Nice to finally be able to do it all for you again.
2: That's on Fox. Max Verstappen was second, while Aussie Oscar Piastri failed to finish due to a gearbox issue. With the latest in news and sport, I'm Britt Aylin.
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